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2: 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In Los Banos, 152 at Coyote Road, a cow is out walking alongside of the road, so extra careful if that's...
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7: 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And Some Like It Cold. 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

0: Some Like It Hot, which, by the way, was a great movie released in 1959, masterpiece. 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
2: 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I'm Dr. Sanjay Gupta, helping you live a better life.
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3: Last look at your afternoon traffic. We start off in Fresno, 99 South of Jensen Avenue. A non-injury hit and run accident being reported. One vehicle spun out, hit the center divide. CHP is at the scene. Also slow for the cone zone in the South Valley. We have a lane closure on the 99 just after the 98 before Caldwell Avenue. Caltrans crews will be working some construction.
4: A better life with Dr. Sanjay Gupta.
5: They say consistency is key, but sometimes you just got to switch it up. A new study out of Harvard School of Public Health found that varying your exercise routine could add years to your life. What exercise someone did didn't matter much. What did matter was that all the exercises together worked all the muscle groups in their body. Now, an added benefit to changing things up is it can help you push through the plateau effect. That's when your body gets so efficient at doing something that you actually stop getting better at it. And we know from previous research that specializing in any one sport at a young age can make someone actually more prone to injury. And as experts we talk to point out, even elite athletes switch up things with their workouts, making sure to target strength, cardio, flexibility, balance, and doing that every single week. I'm Dr. Sanjay Gupta, helping you live a better life.
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0: A Better Life with Dr. Sanjay Gupta.
1: How often do you stop to wonder whether you should share something that's revealing, maybe even embarrassing, with a partner, a friend, or even your boss? In her new book called Revealing, The Underrated Power of Oversharing, behavioral scientist Leslie John says doing just that can help you deepen relationships that are vital to your life. We need people to trust us in order to get things like love, friendship, and career success. That's what she told us. When you make yourself vulnerable by revealing something sensitive, it does make other people trust you. In turn, when you ask someone to reveal something about themselves, showing that interest will generally lead someone to like you more. Why? Because people like to be asked about themselves, she says. It also signals that they are discriminating and choosy, but in a good way. I'm Dr. Sanjay Gupta, helping you live a better life.
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1: A Better Life with Dr. Sanjay Gupta.
2: How often do you stop to wonder whether you should share something that's revealing, maybe even embarrassing, with a partner, a friend, or even your boss? In her new book called Revealing, The Underrated Power of Oversharing, behavioral scientist Leslie John says doing just that can help you deepen relationships that are vital to your life. We need people to trust us in order to get things like love, friendship, and career success. That's what she told us. When you make yourself vulnerable by revealing something sensitive, it does make other people trust you. In turn, when you ask someone to reveal something about themselves, showing that interest will generally lead someone to like you more. Why? Because people like to be asked about themselves, she says. It also signals that they are discriminating and choosy, but in a good way. I'm Dr. Sanjay Gupta, helping you live a better life.
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3: I don't know about you, but my social media feeds are flooded with lotions and potions and gadgets, all promising to unlock different components of longevity. But if you log off, take a step back from all the hype, you'll find that the actual keys to a longer, healthier life are hiding in plain sight. There are four of them. Number one, nutrition. The Mediterranean diet really is the gold standard. Number two, exercise. You should be getting 150 minutes of moderate intensity exercise or 75 minutes of vigorous intensity exercise every week, plus strength training and stretching. Number three, sleep. 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And finally, number four, often gets forgotten, socialization. It's not a bonus, it's a necessity for a healthy life, finding a sense of community, purpose, and belonging. I'm Dr. Sanjay Gupta, helping you live a better life.
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0: 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Good morning, 6:05. Jeffrey Davis, Mega Morning Show. We are set to go. Oh, yeah, we're halfway to the weekend. And we are looking at warmer temperatures with a high of 102 this afternoon, 102 tomorrow, and probably that way into the weekend. Next week, it's going to get hotter, so we'll be talking about that. Or maybe we won't. Okay, anyway, at 6:05. Hey, we got lots going on this morning. We have more Zap tickets at Zap featuring Tuxedo at Chuck Chansey Gold Resort and Casino happening a week from Saturday. And then also, of course, more freestyle tickets with Riff and Reverse after 8 o'clock this morning. So a lot going on this morning. Right now at 6 minutes after 6, we check traffic with Greg Lang. Good morning.
1: Well, good morning. Boy, we're off to a busy start as far as accidents goes, and that's not necessarily good. 41 at Jewel Vista Drive in Madera, non-injury there. Another problem in Madera, this is Avenue 7 at Road 30, hit and run, non-injury accident. And there's a beautiful drive right now on Pacheco Pass over 152. Heading into the Bay Area, once you get to 156, a little bit of a delay, but not much one. I wouldn't worry too much about it. And finally, northbound 99 at Shaw Avenue, there's a hit and run, non-injury.
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3: I don't know about you, but my social media feeds are flooded with lotions and potions and gadgets, all promising to unlock different components of longevity. But if you log off, take a step back from all the hype, you'll find that the actual keys to a longer, healthier life are hiding in plain sight. There are four of them. Number one, nutrition. The Mediterranean diet really is the gold standard. Number two, exercise. You should be getting 150 minutes of moderate intensity exercise or 75 minutes of vigorous intensity exercise every week, plus strength training and stretching. Number three, sleep. Sleep is when your body and your brain repair themselves. You should be getting 7 to 9 hours a night. And finally, number four, often gets forgotten, socialization. It's not a bonus, it's a necessity for a healthy life, finding a sense of community, purpose, and belonging. I'm Dr. Sanjay Gupta, helping you live a better life.
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0: doing a little dancing this morning on Mega 97.9, the Valley's old school. 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Rose, what's going on?
1: 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First of all, if you love R&B, classic R&B, funk, clear your schedule for Saturday, August 22nd. The legendary Rainbow Ballroom's hosting old school funk and love jams featuring hitmakers Lakeside, Climax, and the original Mary Jane Girls. 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Table Mountain Casino has announced that Casey and the Sunshine Band will bring the boogie to the valley on Saturday, November 14th. Then right down the road at Chachansey Gold Resort and Casino, get ready for a throwback party on August 8th when funk legends Zapp and Tuxedo take over the Summer Pavilion. If you're looking for sports action this weekend, the Fresno Grizzlies may be on the road, but they'll return to Chachansey Park for a big homestand against the Visalia Rawhide beginning Tuesday, August 4th. And finally, hip-hop royalty headed to Fresno. Lil Wayne brings his high-energy 20 Years of the Carta Tour to the Save Mart Center on Friday, August 28th. Tickets are moving fast, so secure yours today. And that's your Mega Music and Entertainment Report. I'm Rose Ortega.
0: Thank you, Rose. At 6:21 now, as we take a look at traffic with Greg Lane.
2: Good morning. Boy, it is busy on the roadways today. Madera on 41 and Jewel, a non-injury accident. Also, Avenue 7 at Road 30. Got hit-run non-injury accident working there. In Fresno, northbound 99 at Shaw Avenue by the off-ramp. Got a hit-run non-injury accident. Freeways, for the most part, heading over Pacheco Pass to 152 and heading in to the Bay Area. A little bit of slowdown at the 152-156 interchange, but all in all, it's
3: a better life with Dr. Sanjay Gupta.
4: How often do you stop to wonder whether you should share something that's revealing, maybe even embarrassing, with a partner, a friend, or even your boss? In her new book called Revealing, The Underrated Power of Oversharing, behavioral scientist Leslie John says doing just that can help you deepen relationships that are vital to your life. We need people to trust us in order to get things like love, friendship, and career success. That's what she told us. When you make yourself vulnerable by revealing something sensitive, it does make other people trust you. In turn, when you ask someone to reveal something about themselves, showing that interest will generally lead someone to like you more. Why? Because people like to be asked about themselves, she says. It also signals that they are discriminating and choosy, but in a good way. I'm Dr. Sanjay Gupta, helping you live a better life.
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0: replay. Play it again, Sam. That's, of course, Rihanna on Mega 97.9. It's 10 minutes away from 7 o'clock. Jeffrey Davis on the Mega Morning Show coming up in just a few minutes. Yeah, we do have those tickets for Zap featuring Tuxedo at Chuck Tansy Gold Resort and Casino. High today, 102, and about the same tomorrow, and we're going to be in the hundreds for quite a few days. We'll be talking about that. Kind of a comfortable 67 right now, though. We like that. At 10 minutes away from 7, Greg Lane has a look at traffic.
1: Good morning. Westbound 198 at Lover's Lane, right there at the off-ramp. You'll find a non-injury accident working there. Also in Visalia, southbound 99 at Avenue 16. The on-ramp has an injury accident. Northbound 99 at Shaw Avenue got a hit-and-run non-injury accident. And 152 over Pacheco Pass, looking good.
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Sabellis Old School, Mega 97.9 at 2 minutes away from 7 o'clock. 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

0: And Cold Jam on Mega 97.9, little freestyle there, head to toe at 5 after 7. It is Jeffrey Davis and the Mega Morning Show, and we got a pair of tickets for you right now. Coming up a week from Saturday at Chuck Chancey Gold Resort and Casino. We got Zap and Tuxedo, and this is Riff in Reverse. 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
3: If I were to ask you what makes for a good night's sleep, you'd probably say a dark, quiet room, not too many things on your mind. But every night when you go to get some Z's, how often do you really think about the temperature in your bedroom? Temperature may be one of the most underappreciated factors in sleep. That's according to the Senior Vice President of Research and Scientific Affairs at the National Sleep Foundation. We often hear about lights and screens and stress, but even modest changes in temperature and airflow can influence both how quickly you fall asleep and how deeply you stay asleep. Most experts will recommend a room temperature of 60 to 67 degrees Fahrenheit. 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Play around a bit and see what improves your sleep. 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I'm Dr. Sanjay Gupta, helping you live a better life.
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9: Oh my God. Becky, look at her butt. It is so big. She looks like one of those rap guys' girlfriends. But, you know, who understands those rap guys? They only talk to her because she looks like a total prostitute, okay? I mean, her butt. Just so big. I can't believe it's just so round. It's like out there. I mean, gross.

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1: 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Sir Mix-a-Lot, Mega 97.9, 13 after 7. Good morning, Jeffrey Davis, Mega Morning Show, Riff in Reverse. Easy one. Hi, Mega. What do you think that is?
2: Is that More Bounce to the Ounce?
1: By who?
2: By Zap.
1: Okay, yeah, of course. What's your name?
2: Yes, it's Estella Zamora.
1: Estella Zamora, where are you calling from?
2: Fresno.
1: Okay, you're all set. You got a pair of tickets coming up. Tuckchancy Gold Resort and Casino. A week from Saturday. Woo! It's going to be a great show.
2: Yeah!
1: It's always a fun show, okay?
2: Thank you. It's going to be my birthday next week, too.
1: Well, happy birthday. It's going to be fun.
2: Thank you.
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0: morning. Jeffrey Davis, Mega Morning Show. Nice morning. It's still under 70, looking for a high of 102 this afternoon. Those high temperatures are creeping up. 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Rose Ortega.
1: 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Table Mountain Casino has announced that Casey and the Sunshine Band will bring the boogie to the valley on Saturday, November 14th. 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If you're looking for sports action this weekend, the Fresno Grizzlies may be on the road, but they'll return to Chichansey Park for a big homestand against the Visalia Rawhide beginning Tuesday, August 4th. And finally, hip-hop royalty headed to Fresno. Lil Wayne brings his high-energy 20 Years of the Carta tour to the Save Mart Center on Friday, August 28th. Tickets are moving fast, so secure yours today. And that's your Mega Music and Entertainment Report. I'm Rose Ortega.
0: Very good. Thank you, Rose. 721. Let's check traffic with Greg Lane.
2: Good morning. This report is brought to you by the all-new North Fork Mono Casino, opening this fall. Westbound 180 at 41. Got a crash there. Got traffic backed up a little bit. Visalia on southbound 99 at Avenue 280, just south of Caldwell. There is a hazard, and it's in the middle lane. Some debris being reported. Porterville on Road 152, State Route 137, an injury accident just now being reported. And southbound 99 at the 180, traffic control should pretty much be wrapped up. They're trying to move some panels off the center divide and should be back to normal.
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Good morning, it's 7:31, Mega 97.9, the Valley's Old School, Jeffrey Davis, Mega Morning Show. We've got a comfortable morning, but looking for a high of 102 later on this afternoon. Things are going to heat up, especially later on this week and into next week. Right now, 69, Mega 97.9.

Valley's old school, Mega 97.9. Good morning, 735. Jeffrey Davis on National Lasagna Day. They got something for everything. A day for everything, that's for sure. And we'll be talking about a sweet deal, by the way. Speaking of Italian food, oh, yeah, Roma's Italian Kitchen. Good stuff. That one sells out every time. 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Good stuff. I've had it several times.

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0: Burning some rubber this morning, of course. Well, it's going to be a hot day, so that makes sense. Gap Band on Mega 97.9. Time for a coffee slushy, I think. I guess that's the new in thing, especially in the summertime. Coffee slushies. I'll have to try one. I usually get hot coffee in the morning, but maybe something a little cooler. Would be nice. Okay. But right now, we're giving away freestyle tickets. Coming up November 14th at Selden Arena. Great lineup. The Freestyle Explosion features nine acts, by the way. We got Stevie B, Trenier, Noel, Johnny O. We got Seduction, Connie, George Lamond, and a few more. Here we go. Mega 800-265-6342. Title and artist right now, and we'll give you a pair of tickets to that show in November, okay? It's 8 minutes after eight, and we take a look at traffic. Greg Lane.
1: Good morning. In Visalia right now, Avenue 426 at Road 56. Got an injury accident to report there. 180 at Napa, there is a hazard with some debris in the roadway. Also, we have West Lincoln at South Polk, a hit-and-run non-injury accident as well. In Los Banos, westbound 152 at Upper Cottonwood, there is a hazard with some debris in the roadway, slowing traffic down just a little bit. This report has been brought to you by the all-new North Fork Mono Wind Casino.
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0: 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Of course, Candyman, Mega 97.9, the Valley's Old School. Quarter after eight, we're doing Ray from Reverse. We got your concert ticket. All right, as the phones light up here. 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
0: Okay, that's right. 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
0: 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The Mega Freestyle Explosion starring Stevie B. Trenier will be there and so many more. And you'll be there too, okay?
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0: 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Yes, that's how they're playing our song. 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I'm going to buy your tickets, all right? It is now 20 after 8. 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Rose, what's going on?
1: 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If you're looking for sports action this weekend, the Fresno Grizzlies may be on the road, but they'll return to Chichansey Park for a big homestand against the Visalia Rawhide beginning Tuesday, August 4th. And finally, hip-hop royalty headed to Fresno. Lil Wayne brings his high-energy 20 Years of the Carta Tour to the Save Mart Center on Friday, August 28th. Tickets are moving fast, so secure yours today. And that's your Mega Music and Entertainment Report. I'm Rose Ortega.
0: Very nice. Thank you, Rose. 821. Now we check traffic with Greg Lane.
2: Good morning. Got a problem right now. Westbound 152 at the Romero Visitor Center. We got a disabled vehicle that is stalled, causing some issues. In Madera, 17,000 block of road 206. Definitely have a problem there. There has been a vehicle that's been there for a while, and they aren't sure exactly why, but it's causing a hazard because it's blocking a gate. In Visalia, road 426 at road 56, there's a minor injury accident there, and it is causing some delays, and also some delays are being caused westbound 180 heading in to northbound 41, and it's also some delays on southbound 90.
3: A better life with Dr. Sanjay Gupta.
4: There are lots of things you can measure to get an idea of how healthy you are at any given moment. Temperature, heart rate, blood pressure, just to name a few. But how about how healthy you will be and how long you're likely to live? According to a new study out of the University at Buffalo, two simple strength tests are pretty accurate at predicting longevity in older women. One is hand grip strength, and the other is how quickly people can stand up from a seated position without using their arms. By the way, I remember interviewing former President Jimmy Carter when he was quite old and being really impressed how he just popped out of the chair without using his arms. Not a lot of older people can actually do that. But I think the message here is that maintaining strength as you age is going to help you perform everyday activities, but also help you avoid injury and stay independent. I'm Dr. Sanjay Gupta, helping you live a better life.
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0: Yeah, Fresno Cruising Classic right there. Junior Walker and the All-Stars. Mega 97.9 with Exposé coming up. We also have Black Street, Bobby Brown, and the Emotions all coming.
1: A better life with Dr. Sanjay Gupta.
2: I don't know about you, but my social media feeds are flooded with lotions and potions and gadgets, all promising to unlock different components of longevity. But if you log off, take a step back from all the hype, you'll find that the actual keys to a longer, healthier life are hiding in plain sight. There are four of them. Number one, nutrition. The Mediterranean diet really is the gold standard. Number two, exercise. You should be getting 150 minutes of moderate intensity exercise or 75 minutes of vigorous intensity exercise every week, plus strength training and stretching. Number three, sleep. Sleep is when your body and your brain repair themselves. You should be getting 7 to 9 hours a night. And finally, number four, often gets forgotten, socialization. It's not a bonus. It's a necessity for a healthy life, finding a sense of community, purpose, and belonging. I'm Dr. Sanjay Gupta, helping you live a better life.
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1: 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I am your neighbor Gabe. I appreciate you just hanging out here, acting like you're doing something. We doing something, we having a great time, we playing great music. Mega Music Marathon going on right now, War on the Way, Bone Thugs 2 right now. It's Prince on the Valley's Old School. It's Mega 97.9.

0: Midday through the week, midday through the day. It's all coming together for you. The Violence Old School, it's Omega 97.9. 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

I love it when things line up serendipitously. Is that how you say it? Did I say that right? Stephon is old school. It's Mega 97.9, a sweet deal. We got one for you. Roma's Italian Grill dropping on Friday. And today, National Lasagna Day. 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

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I'm real active on Threads. I'll see you there. Hey, it's the Valley's Old School. It's Mega 97.9 SWV coming up on the Mega Music Marathon. Aaliyah also on the way. Fuji's coming up too. I'll be sure now. It's Mega.

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All right, we're about an hour or so away from the midday mix at noon. You better tell everybody, though, because y'all need to be hanging out here. It's a good time. Justin Mixaholic jumps into the mixo. 12 o'clock today, midday mix at noon, only on the Valley's Old School Mega

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4: 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But if you log off, take a step back from all the hype, you'll find that the actual keys to a longer, healthier life are hiding in plain sight. There are four of them. Number one, nutrition. The Mediterranean diet really is the gold standard. Number two, exercise. You should be getting 150 minutes of moderate intensity exercise or 75 minutes of vigorous intensity exercise every week, plus strength training and stretching. Number three, sleep. Sleep is when your body and your brain repair themselves. You should be getting 7 to 9 hours a night. And finally, number four, often gets forgotten, socialization. It's not a bonus. It's a necessity for a healthy life, finding a sense of community, purpose, and belonging. I'm Dr. Sanjay Gupta, helping you live a better life.
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we take off into the midday mix at noon. I got a few songs that I need to take care of, and I will do that right now. Savannah's Old School, Mega 97.9, and it is lunchtime. National Chicken Wing Day. That's the day. On top of the National Lasagna Day. If you like to wear lipstick, it's also National Lipstick Day, too. Yeah. That's your thing. But for me, National Get Gnarly Day.

Fresno in the Valley's old school. It is Mega 97.9. I'm going to take a lunch break. We'll let Jess fill in, do his thing. It only happens here at 12 o'clock. Every day, Monday through Friday, the midday mix at noon. It's the Valley's old school. It's Mega 97.9. 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

the Valley's old school. It's Mega 97.9. I appreciate you teaching the next generation about this good music that we play. Just by keeping us in the background when you're doing your things, if you're at work, you got the kids, rehabbing the house, cleaning the backyard, the pool, the front yard, clipping the grass, whatever it is. As long as you got Mega 97.9 bumping loud, we're teaching the next generation what great music is. You're doing your part.

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such a privilege to be twirling around on this big blue marble around a big fireball in the sky. 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Stefan Zoltzko, it's Mega 97.9. I have a Mega Music Marathon going strong right now until the next hour. Mario, we're going to let me love you. Dr. Dre. And I got some next as well, too. 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

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Can you get these great jams? Great music, great flow, great vibe. And we're all local. We all live around here. Not in some other city somewhere far away that don't even know how to say Visalia or Tulare or Hartleer, Kerman, Mendota. Don't even know about the Chubs. Yeah, I know about the Ranchos. I'm your neighbor Gary. I vibe with you every midday, and I appreciate you doing the thing here with us. It's the Valley's Old School. It's Mega 97.9.

Nevada's old school. It's a Mega 97.9 playing some Debbie Deb. Always make me want to bust out the cardboard. Even though I can't break dance or do any of those moves, I still just want to bust out the cardboard. Just want to see it on the floor. Maybe somebody will get on it.

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Oh, now we're bringing up old stuff, huh? Stefani's old school. It's Mega 97.9, Mega Music Marathon. 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It's Mario, Let Me Love You.

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The Valley's old school. 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Neighbor Gabe just vibing with you on a Wednesday. Something that I didn't anticipate from the Michael movie was this next generation and the kids, the babies, singing Jackson 5 songs and Michael Jackson songs over and over again. My heart is full. I love it. My nieces, both under 5, singing it loud.

0: 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The Valley's Old School, it is Mega 97.9. Destiny's Child on the way. Bobby Brown coming up next.
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appreciate you rolling and rocking and just vibing with me. Middays. We did the Wednesday. We did the Wednesday thing. Yeah, the Wednesday. My name is Old School. It's Mega 97.9. I am out of here. DJ Jess, the Mixaholic, coming up next. Be a good neighbor. Increase the peace. And stop burning red lights. 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I'm out. Mega.

0: 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I hope you are having a cool Wednesday, right? I know this heat, right, making you see double vision. That means you got to go home. 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

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So the freestyle explosion going down. You know who's going to be there. Stevie B, CoverGirls, Trenere, Noel, Johnny O. So many of your favorites. Seduction's going to be there, right, Connie? I'm only naming some of the few. 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

Hudson Valley's old school Mega 97.9. You got to keep cool with this heat, right? Yeah, you got to do some old school stuff like your parents did or your grandparents. Who am I, right? Always yelling at you. Shut the door. Shut the door. Quit going in and out. You're letting the air out. I do that all the time with my grandkids. Now I get it. I get it now. 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

Valley's Old School Mega 97.9. You cannot touch the thermostat, Jess. That's what it says here. The thermostat says don't touch it, Jess, because this is what happened. When I'm in the studio, I have to be cold. And I forgot to turn it back because usually it needs to stay at 78. Who likes it at 78? It needs to be at 62. I forgot to turn it back. Jeffrey Davis must have been cold this morning.

So we're lacing up tickets. Big show going down. Zap. Featuring Tuxedo live at Chauncey Gold Resort and Casino. You can win these tickets in the morning, 6 to 10 with Jeffrey Davis. Get up early. Yeah, with Jeff. It's Mega 97.9.

0: Death Valley's Old School Mega 97.9. I'm going to just go ahead and do this, man. I'm probably going to get in trouble. I'm already in trouble with the AC, so why not? Let's just add some more to it. Yeah. The Madeira Fair is coming, and your favorite old school station has your tickets in. Yeah, I think we're kicking it off next week. We're going to be doing the 90s Rewind Party. We're going to be out there live. I'm going to be out there mixing. It's going to be fun. Right? Tone Loke, CNC Music Factory, Digital Underground. It's going to be a lot of fun. I want to make that fun for you, too. So listen up next week. We're going to be kicking off those tickets, and I'm probably going to get in trouble for telling you already. So, yeah, why not? I'm that guy. All right, well, I'll be right back, man, with more of your favorites. Plus, that mix like you do at 5, so hang out.
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3: Last look at your afternoon traffic. We start off in Fresno, 99 South of Jensen Avenue, a non-injury hit-and-run accident being reported. One vehicle spun out, hit the center divide. CHP is at the scene. Also slow for the cone zone in the South Valley. We have a lane closure on the 99 just after the 98 before Caldwell Avenue. Caltrans crews will be working some construction.
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0: 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Happy Hot Wednesday, man. Right? Keep yourself cool. Whatever you got to do, man. Drink a lot of liquid. Water. Don't go the other route. You're going to be more thirsty, all right? Coming up, more of your favorites. Hang out because I'm going to lace you up with Confunction. We'll do some SOS Band New Edition because we want it to rain already. Yeah. And then I do that mix at 5 o'clock. We'll have some fun, all right? Hang out with me.
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3: Just west of Fresno, we have a hit-and-run accident at Jensen and Grantland Avenues. West of Kerman, we have a solo vehicle accident on Adams Avenue at Colorado Road. And east of Selma, we have a two-vehicle accident at Bethel and Rose Avenues. 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
4: Should you still work out when you're injured, or should you take it easy? In most cases, one of the worst things you can do is flip the switch to be totally sedentary. That can lead to stiffness, muscle loss, even reduced coordination. Certified strength and conditioning coach Dana Santis told us, recovery is about choosing the right kind of movement at the right time. That means

DeValley's Old School Mega 97.9. If you want to have some fun, tune in the mornings with Jeffrey Davis. He has lots going on for you. So while you drink your cafe con leche, the old school, you know what I'm talking about? You know, milk. Milk in your coffee. That's old school. That's with sugar, right? And then you eat chorizo con papas and frijoles, flour tortilla. You roll it up. You make yourself a little burrito with some salsa. Come on, man. That's breakfast of champions right there. Wake up early with Jeffrey Davis. You'll have a lot of fun. It's Mega 97.9.

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Happy Wednesday. Hopefully you're keeping it cool. Coming up in a bit, that mix I like to do at 5. We're going to be clocking out in a bit. Hang out.

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